0: 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Complete crushing for those who never understand in this society. 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

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You found Manuel Noriega? 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

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God chose ghetto people. 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I had my own plans. 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God chose ghetto people. 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I mean my own plans. I seen them through.

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Nice tie. Well, thank you. Thank you very much. If the compliment is for the tie, it's not for you. But we take it. And that's kind of the job of clothes, to get compliments for us. Because it's very hard to get compliments based on your human qualities. Right? Let's face it, no matter how nice a person you are, nobody's going to come and say, hey, nice person. It's much easier to be a bastard and just try and match the colors up.

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You'll soon understand. 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

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Just like the grooves in a record, I'm smooth with my gesture, simplify the syllable and vilify my mind's efforts. 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

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The question is, can we compete? 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
1: Hey Fred, it's your mom. 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

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Healing, peeling out a new person's verses. 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Avoid no less about choices. Now I make more as the stakes. So I ain't coming to die, no lie. As long as I remember what I'm here for. I pray each day that I live, that I live more. Much more to give, never been a taker. So I give more, searching for cloud nine. But I got stuck on the sixth floor. Never been at home when I'm at home. Never been at home, so my feet sore. Everybody's changing, but change I've always been keen on. It's not easy when you deep it though. Journey man till I'm 30, damn. In amongst the rigmarole. I pray that I hit my goals. I pray when I hit my goals that something else falls to hold. Funny old study with a black to go. I'ma train my mind so I come back to lows. Or maybe I won't. The devil won't catch this soul. Or maybe I'm too slow. Watching the city lights flicker as the room glows. Approaching the ropes like where this shit go. I tell myself to aim higher. I tell myself don't preach to the choir. I remind myself that I'm driven chauffeur. Looking at himself like a Uberman. After one star giving out. Knowing every weakness I live with him. Put the chunk to the fire. I'm being high.

0: love today. To some for punk seduction, set upon it, the tale should be told today. To some beyond vegan, as to perform to tip the sensation. Set lovers where my peepers is from. Check for salt, come, it frees your flood. A separate tone as she sees and we seek. A telephone for the beating teachings. Yeah, a shower pill in your face that informs, grounds, and queries today's shifts. As how it seems to be, so sever from to set you free. It's your own temple today. Dark temperature fire dry. Let the flame petter away. As if it's gone, double your pay rate. They set the plot and they say. Them always talk about what they say. Yeah, hey, hey. Tell them today. Yeah, I got a lot for you.
1: Listen, it's the gist, you get this. I shake since I was an infant free. Mama shook it down, helped me to get what? Cause I know she paved the ceremony.

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The hook has you. We can keep it cooking till the soup starts bubbling up. Have the hate start intention. Stroke your troubles away, but take a few through the solution, cause they could be the said truth bit. Think of it. You need much, but you get what you're given. Road will be covered, travel, but get it. Never too careful, some color inform whether you're a soulful, balanced individual. The sun will make you make a pit stop. Sit by the sea and say, love is out, so clear it up. Emit the same thing you receive. Change things for the better, cause we. Hey, yeah. Feel the love today. 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Feel the love today.

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I don't even know if you consider your weak skills above the average. You spit the same old baggage. You just don't want to be

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I sprinkle with better piss. I can use the more deeper chemicals instead of this. They leave with enemas. Face the boxes, the laboratory with 10 million bottles of vinegar.

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2: Remember, Dad, all glory is fleeting.
0: So?
2: Beware the Ides of March.
0: No.
2: Dad, I know you think you're happy now, but it's not going to last forever.
0: Everything lasts forever.
2: Don't you see? 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
0: Remove the girl.

0: With more soul than the midnight train, I heard the right wrist whip marvelous like a hurricane. The left wrist polyurethane, expose the flaws in your finish, so varnish your style. Then maybe in due time you can harness a crowd. The guy's back, but he never left. No contracts or settlements with the devil, just strictly the betterment by way of strength to your mental plane. Life as I know it is a mental game. See, this that lentil soup to consume, to digest from whence you came. Peace.
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0: hurt don't mean though for the tip. 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
1: Love it.

0: he's got something. 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
1: It's like a Picasso, Dolly type fluidity with the coke rap ethos. You know what I'm saying? It's almost anachronistic because it's like almost out of time, but it's so present. And then it's a, you know, and it's like, I guess what makes it feel like it's coke rap from a different dimension is because it's New York, but it's Buffalo.
0: He talks the talk, and then everything extra that's added on to him, like the fact that he was shot, and it makes him rhyme a certain way. It makes it the way he slur, like everything about his delivery made me keep want to make me want to keep paying attention to him.

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0: 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But I'm not knowing till I fornicated with the hoe and caught the clapstone.

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1: liberation
0: road.
1: Is
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0: 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Somebody turn up the microphone. 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And I'm a rock up on the mic, so viciously. I am fresh, yes, I am the best. 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
2: Hey, Mr. Thunderclay, what's that you were saying?
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2: Well, I always say, nothing livens up a robotic hymn of doom better than an amazing pair of jugs.
4: Concentrating. Eyes closed. What happened?
5: I flinched.
4: You flinched. The gunshot holds no fear. Say it.
5: The gunshot holds no fear.
4: The gunshot holds no fear. 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
5: The gunshot holds no fear.
4: Louder.
5: The gunshot holds no fear.
4: Louder.
5: The gunshot holds no fear.
4: You welcome the sound. In fact, it's the sound that sets you free. You are a prisoner on this block until that sound sets you free. Are you ready? Are you ready? Are you set?

0: Chip Hip Hop. Yeah. 3.
1: Who cares? Yo. Yes indeed. Yes indeed. Real G came through when he blessed the feet. Yes indeed. Yes indeed. Job getting done, pass the check and leave.

got something to say. You know the usual, don't hit me less than something to pay. The feeling mutual, young Philly nigga feeling like the world against me. Hard for us to make it, don't try to defense me. Otherwise, want a happy ending, subscribe to Disney. What a surprise, deposit pending like they miss me. Where I reside, it's 99 problems with the drums. Lick grooving, producing the anthems of the slums. I ride fast and live patrolling, even when I'm not included. Hoochie's looking intrusive like, who's this? Moving lips from the ab to the bully. Same mask, same hoodie, famous fans overlooking. And if they ain't aware, they gon' learn it, eh? Long journey, I'm prepared, ain't a worry in my vertebrae. Every time they speak the name, you know the bells call it. Pimp slab compliments, haters ain't never boss. Talking out the side of their mouth, no bells pausing. The phone only rang for a favor, all my calling. They hate it when I speak my mind, I ain't stalling. Lately, I don't bother talking. Yes, indeed. Yes, indeed. Real G came through when you blessed the feet. Yes, indeed. Yes, indeed. The job getting done past the check and leave. Yes, indeed. Yes, indeed. I was unlucky, they the next degree. Yes, indeed. Yes, indeed.

0: Hello?
1: Yes, I would like to speak to Boots from the rap group The Coup.
0: It's The Coup, and this is Boots. Speak.
1: Well, my name is Dick Doolittle. I'm a reporter from Grime Magazine, and we'd like to comment on the tragic riot.
0: Not a riot, it's a rebellion.
1: Well, the tragic rebellion?
0: Man, tragic for who?
1: Well, there's havoc in the streets. The police have lost control over the people. Criminals are running free from jail. People are actually taking property from big businesses. It's complete chaos.
0: That's not chaos. That's progress.
1: Mm-hmm. Okay. Is that your comment?
0: No, this is it. Check it out.

Cerrone, nigga, like a worldwide blade, a real strip, a real homie, bro. 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
0: Oh, you said you went to Peru?
1: Okay.
0: You went there with who?
1: Oh yeah,
0: for sure. That totally sounds like it happened. I'm happy you're happy, man. I hope that you're happy. I hope that you're happy, man. Do what makes you happy.
1: Do what makes you happy.

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0: my shit up. 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
1: Yes, sir. 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

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Now she know how to ride stick. Yeah. Listen. The Rari was Italian, the Link was Cuban. Yeah, that bad bitch was Brazilian. The foreign was missing a ceiling, and the food came in squares like pies made by Sicilians. I popped my collar like Fonzarelli, while she put it in her mouth, wrote the Acanelli. The same niggas that shopping and copping heavy, now they downtown singing a cappella. Listen, I move strategic like Machiavelli. You see the three blind mice, it's on sight, my nigga. Listen.

0: riding with a pimp. 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
0: That car was spacious, like it had a BBL, a facelift. 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

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Heal myself. 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It was all a blur. Mother cried. Put their hands on her. It was family ties. I heard it all. I should have grabbed a gun. But I was only five. I still feel it. Weighing on my heart. My first tough decision. In the shadows. Clinging to my soul. As my only critic. Where's my faith? Told you I was Christian. But just not today. I transformed. Praying to the trees. God is taking shape. My mother's mother. Followed me for years. In her afterlife. Staring at me. On back of some buses. I wake up at night. Loved her dearly. Traded in my tears. For a Range Rover. 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You ain't felt grief. Till you felt it so.

looking in the mirror, knowing I was gifted. Only child, me for 7 years, everything for Christmas, family ties. They accused my cousin, did he touch you, Kendrick? Never lied, but no one believed me when I said he didn't. 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Hard to trust myself, I started rhyming. 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He has an aura I hope to achieve. If I find some help, congratulations, made it to be famous. Still I feel uneasy, water watching, live my life in nature. Only thing believes me, spirit guide, whisper in my ear, tell me that she sees me. Did he touch you? I said no again, still they didn't believe me. Mother's brother said he got revenge for my mother's face. Black and blue, the image of my queen that I can't erase. Till this day, can't look her in the eyes, pain is taking over. Blame myself, you never felt guilt till you felt it sober.

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They handed me some smoke, but still I declined. I did it sober, sitting with myself. I went through all emotions, no dependence, except for one. Let me bring you closer, intoxicated. There's a lustful nature that I failed to mention. Insecurities that I project, sleeping with other women. Whitney's hurt, the pure soul I know. I found her in the kitchen, asking God, where did I lose myself? And can it be forgiven? Broke me down. She looked me in my eyes. Is there an addiction? I said no, but this time I lied. I knew that I can't fix it. Pure soul, even in her pain. No, she cared for me, gave me a number. Said she recommended some therapy. I asked my mama why she didn't believe me when I told her no. I never knew she was violated in Chicago. I'm sympathetic. Told me that she feared it happened to me for my protection. Though it never happened, she wouldn't agree. Now I'm affected. 20 years later, trauma has resurfaced, amplified. As I write this song, I shiver cause I'm nervous. I was 5, questioning myself, long for many years. Nothing's wrong, just results on how them questions made me feel. I made it home, 7 years of tour, chasing manhood, but Whitney's gone. By the time you hear this song, she did all she could. All those women gave me superpowers, what I thought I lacked. I pray our children don't inherit me and feel inside track of conversation, not being addressed in black families. The devastation, haunting generations and humanity. They raped our mothers, then they raped our sisters, then they made us watch, then made us rape each other.

You did it. I'm proud of you. You broke a generational curse. Say thank you, Dad.

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I know I don't got it. But I look for that shit anyway. Everybody talk a lot of so they can hear me. 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You let him do that, that's your ass. As soon as you start tasting that blood, run over there and tackle that motherfucker. You know what I mean? But don't let him taste that blood because he gonna kick the shit out of your face. 100 points, 100 times. He broke Chuck Norris' neck, you know what I mean? But my favorite shit about Japan is that motherfucker who got the little baby on his back. You ever see the motherfucker with the little baby on his back? He be chopping my motherfucker head off. Samurai with the baby on his back, that's a bad motherfucker. They have his son narrating the motherfucker. My father killed the samurai. All I see is bodies falling. 364. I love you, man. I mean, you know, I'm just representing because, you know, my man Dilla got me in Japan right now. Okay? Nice hotel. Later on, she gonna kill me. 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Yo!

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woman. 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None of these people scare me. 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

0: boom. We need it. Lock and load of Todd and Two from the Steel City represent for the Coffee Stone. And this one's proper.
1: Hip. Hip hop.
2: Pick up my man, your best.

bars for haters. I give them interventions. Rappers who think they seeing me, I call them schizophrenic. Family addictions, a liquor cracking reefer, hair trigger spoke through my city, gave niggas alopecia. The loudest one is usually the weakest link. I was trying to educate niggas that rather have a GD. The hate's stronger than the love when you let it cool. So many haters, I had to start giving interviews.

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Family trees that we cherish with conviction, but the only thing that we inherit is addiction. 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
1: What area code is that?
0: 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Buy yourself a beer. 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
1: Going to, like, when I was young and I went to prison, like, I felt like I had to experience, like, going to prison for me to learn, like, it taught me a lesson, like, I had to go through that to, like, see the bigger picture of life and be like, damn, like, you can do something, you can make a mistake, and it can take you away. 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
2: Kodak Black. 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And this is the Bit Stepper.

0: I am not for the faint of heart. My genetic build can build multi-universes. The man of God playing baby shark with my daughter, watching for sharks outside at the same time. Life as a protective father, I kill for. My son Enoch is the part two. When I inspire my children to make higher valleys. In this present moment, I saw that through. Ask Whitney about my lust addiction. Text messaging, bitches got my thumbs hurt. Set president for a new sack religion. Writer's block for 2 years, nothing moved me. Ask God to speak through me. That's what you hear now, the voice of yours truly. Teleport out my home body for comfort. I don't pass judgment, past life regressions. Keep me in question, where did I come from? I don't think like I used to. No, I don't blink like I used to. Aqua stares at everybody. See the flesh of man, but still this man compared to nobody. Yesterday I prayed to the flowers and trees. Gratification to the powers that be. Synchronization with my energy chakras. The ghost of Dr. Sebi. Paid it forward, cleaned out my toxins. Bacteria heavy. Sciatica nerve pinch. I don't know how to feel. Like the first time I fucked a white bitch. The first time I fucked a white bitch, I was 16 at the Palisades, fumbling my grades. I traveled with the team, the Apache life. Zatenio was like when Miss Baker screamed at Doughboy, mixed that with Purple Rain. They interchanged the scenes, happy just to be out the hood with all the wealthy kids, credit cards and family plans. She drove her daddy's Benz. I found out that he was a sheriff. That was a win-win because he had locked up Uncle Perry. She paid her daddy's sins. Next time I fucked a white bitch was out in Copenhagen. Good kid, Mad City tour. I flourished on them stages. When he asked that I have a problem, I said I might be racist. Ancestors watching me fuck was like retaliation. I'm a killer, he's a killer, she's a killer, bitch. We some killers, walking zombies, trying to scratch that itch. Germophobic, heteron, homophobic. Photoshopping lines and motives. Hide your eyes and pose for the pic. What the? 8 billion people on earth, solid murderers. Non-profits, preachers in church, crooks and burglars. Hollywood, corporate and school, teaching philosophies. You either go be dead or in jail, killer psychology. Solid murderer, what's your body count, who your sponsorship? Objectified so many bitches, I killed their confidence. The media is the new religion, you killed the consciousness. Your jealousy is way too pretentious, you killed accomplishments. Niggas kill freedom of speech, everyone sensitive. If your opinion fuck around and leak, might as well send your will. The industry has killed the creators, I'd be the first to say. To each exec, I'm saving your children, we can't negotiate. I caught a couple bodies myself, slit my community. My last Christmas toy driving Compton handed out eulogies. Not because the rags in the park had red gradient, but because the high blood pressure flooded the catering. So what's the difference between your life when I'm in motors? What fatalities in reality bring you closure? The noble person that goes to work and pray like they poster. Slaughter people too, your murder's just a bit slower. I'm a killer, he's a killer, she's a killer, bitch. We some killers walking zombies trying to scratch that itch. Germophobic, heteron, homophobic. Photoshopping lies and motives. Hide your eyes, then pose for the pic.
1: FIP. 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
0: Yeah, baby, I'm just trying to take this high up. 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

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Shorty's 3 o'clock. Now Shorty's quarter past. I think Shorty's into thugs that can hold down a part-time job. City boy ain't trying to cuff unless he's got the locks, unless he calls the shots, within reason, whatnot. City boy smoking a frag on break. City boy grateful, piece of brain. City boys ain't shameful, needless to say. Tricky trying to even spread on plate. Picky cut at the whitings, I need it plain. Sticky cause it all got caught on tape. City boy smoking a frag on break. City boy grateful, piece of brain. 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

other. I ain't trying to be significant other. 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I stop chasing thrills. 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It escapes me how you smooth like silk. 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Stayed on the pill, didn't dish out guilt, didn't let the tiara tilt. Struck a chord, even when I was at Tracy's, you were still on board. See, I'ma work with the stairs, even Michelle has flaws. But it's odd cause your princess knows where I stay, I'm in for a cheeky reward. Console and thoughts, spirits gotta be in one accord. Gotta maintain reliability, Honda Accord. Myself and I, when they cut off the umbilical cord. City boy smoking a frag on break. City boy grateful, piece of brain. City boys ain't shameful, needless to say. Tricky trying to even spread on plate. Picky cut at the whitings, I needed pain. It's sticky cause it all got caught on tape. City boy smoking a frag on break. City boy grateful, piece of brain. City boys ain't shameful, needless to say. Tricky trying to even spread on plate. Picky cut at the whitings, I needed pain. It's sticky cause it all got caught on tape.

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I was just wanting more tits and more pics. 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

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Authentic aspirations conflated with silly dreams. You don't really love a Billie Jean, but the kid is ours, cause the inequity, ineptitude in the prison's ours. Reaping what we sow as I get deeper in these flows. Truth watered down as you feel that you deeper in the know. Living for the yeses, but feel deeper in the no's. There's value in solitude, but it's cheaper with the bros. Voice of a generation, I'm a sleeper, you should know. Hear that creaking in the dough, that's me creeping in the dough. By the flood of all the feelings you've been harboring start leaking on the flow. We all gonna be cast to sea, whether you actually see all the travesty. Why be a student to be abandoned by the faculty? So all the best pupils turn to oligarchs. From a school's of minnows, get minus if you are not a shark. The manhood fragile, the plans push cattle. The judgment that come from on high still often made by the clan hood's gavel. Appointed by the masters of the masses. What's a celebrity really but a distraction? Pledge to a constitution of captions. Idols I aspire to back then, it's all collapsing.

and trendy. Kids lose interest, parks turn empty. Social media's got us all less friendly. Now can't you see the irony? She's got game when she types to me, but nothing in person, that ain't the type for me. Asking can we go for dinner yet in the flesh. No conversation, no intellect. The future generation of the children of the internet.

0: They showed that the average person earnestly swipes, taps, pinches their phone a million times a year.
1: Your info collected.
0: People feel naked, inadequate, and utterly vulnerable without their phone. It's a primary conduit of personal, social, and work life.
1: Children of the internet.
0: There are more active cell phones on the planet than people. The mobile phone is both a connection and disconnection device. It is typically placed between the human and its surroundings. Tuning the surroundings out.

0: online identity. We ain't living like slaves, more like serfs at the tower. If corporations are people, no one man should have all that power. Self-driving cars, Google Play. They own 7 billion in housing bonds, 3 billion in public utilities. Look at Detroit, now look at the world. You don't gotta be an astrophysicist to see it.
1: Fuck Google. 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
1: Not really. 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
1: Look. From the spliff that I left at a hell. 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

door when my stars is a lino. I've been fishing for a minute, for a minnow. Only I know that a pawn is a trade and a rookie for a castle like tuition for a final. Playing hooky for a tassel, spend a minute on a minor. Winds on my window, ash on my skin when the record low temps feel the wind blow. 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

0: I wish that someone taught me when I was younger that my body is mine, that I'm allowed to say no, that I don't have to hug every relative, I don't have to be nice to every man that says something to me on the street, and I sure as shit don't owe anybody a conversation. No one is entitled to my body, my energy, my words. No one is entitled to me.
1: You have to feel comfortable with feeling uncomfortable.
2: If they don't accept you for you, if they don't fuck with you for who you are, then that's not the energy you need to be around.
0: And energy is precious, and you can't just expel your energy everywhere. You have to be particular and methodical with who you share that with, because we are all divine, we are all special.
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They stole my youth, wish I had it back. When dirty getting ticks, never thought what I have is tact. From area people died direct. That's why I only speak my regional dialect. Earn salute from the troops, can't buy respect. Speaking noise, you either poison or the side effect. Once I'm disgusted, there's no discussion. When I bring the drums out, it's a whole production. Cops out of hats, trust in the phrase where there was no corruption. Had to build for the hill, they only showed destruction.

They intentionally shifted the paradigm to get us exactly where we are right now. Right now, we're feeding the prison industrial complex right now. Our kids are going to prison because they're promoting these records. They're promoting these records daily that sent us to jail. Now, I mean, it's cool to go to jail. Now, I mean, they glorify these things. And it's not the black youth. We're in a position where

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0: 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If young Metro don't trust you, motherfucker, you better run.
1: All the villains is grinning. All my niggas is winning. Must I remind you one more time? Must I remind you niggas? We gotta tell the niggas again. We gotta show the niggas again. Hold on. 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I'm done. I'm done apologizing. I am done being persecuted for my strength. 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
1: 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We got to share that. Yeah, we got to wear that. We got to share those W's. Them habits.
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1: Dialect.
3: Excuses.
1: Everything, nigga, we got to share that. Ladies, depression. You got to share that. Death, we got to share that. Life, we got to share that. It's a way we all connected. Connected by our wants, our dreams, fears, ambitions. 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You gon' see.
2: We all want to get out.
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Used to skate religiously, now I'm raising many me's. Used to watch cartoons, I'm still watching cartoons. 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

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But you keep trying, and I know you're lying. You're a salesman, but I ain't buying it. I'ma call your bluff, cause

get the notion there's a storm coming. Straight from the ocean, you try to prepare, cause you feel the wind blowing hard like winter. Then I enter, cold in effect, and ultimately expect it. 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Official voice of hip-hop supreme, hot like fire.

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